Bless him. Hey. 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Hey. 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Hey. They know better. Hey. They know better. Hey. No flex, zone. Hey. 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

0: We up to 40 on the oppas and we dropping niggas. 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
0: 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You with the shit, oh yeah. You keep it lit, oh yeah. You having fun, oh yeah. You got your gun, oh yeah. 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

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And a lone voice rang loud and true above all. He screamed truth and said these words.

mirrors. This ain't Hollywood. We don't do things for clickbait. We don't do it for the headlines. But on this show, man, you can't hide behind the seduction. You can't hide behind the video offer. You can't hide behind your label. You can't hide behind your

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But through whatever you see, through all the rain and the pain, you gotta keep a sense of humor. You gotta be able to smile through all this.

0: Pretty soon it'll all turn to dust. 4,000 miles in a jet airplane. Go out of your mind, go insane! 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
0: Dust.

0: what the dream was. I dig deep, I dig deep, I dig deep, I dig deeper, deeper, deeper into the vibe. What? 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I'm not dancing no more, but why? Why?
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0: What?
2: How on earth are you supposed to vibe around the big ones, the wild, the ones that say they know what is what, but they don't know what is what. They just strut. What the fuck? What? I get deep, I get deep, I get deep, I get deep, I get deeper into this game, and I pretend that they're not there. I stare up in the booth at the dead man, spinning the song, spinning it strong, playing things like, we get our house, we can. 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What? Woo! I get deep, I get deep, I get deeper, I get deeper when people start to disappear. It's about 6 o'clock. 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
1: I pull up, like, how you pull up, baby? How you pull up? How you pull up? I pull up, self in the kitchen.